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0: and again, great read and defensive anticipation to open the scoring count for Nigeria. It's number 10, Anari. Stolen by Tunisia. They've done well to get an outlet pass here. Counter move in transition. Beautiful finish by Tlekani. Anari steps through. Can she finish? She can with the right hand.
1: Good morning, Lagos, Nigeria. A young lady called Joy Anari. I think that's a name we have to jot down somewhere, all right? Because I'm definitely sure she's going to be an absolute superstar. Sound bites from the under-18 Afro Basket going down in Abidjan. D Tigers under 18 as well, part of that competition. And for the girls, I think they're having a better smile this morning. For the boys, not so much. So that's how we get the show started right here on the nation's numero uno for News Talk in Sports. We are 99.3 Nigeria Info. We are Femi and the Gang, and I'm Anthony the Voice. It's a fantabulous Friday, and I'm sure that it's always good when the weekend comes around, because you know it gives you the opportunity to let loose just a little bit. In sports, in football, the weekend is where where the icing is. That's where the work is. Isn't that crazy? In general life, you reckon the weekend is a time to unwind, but in football, in sports, well, I'll say in football particularly, the weekend is where the icing is, where the job is. And so this weekend, there's so much to go down. Nigeria have got two very important finals. I'll call the quarterfinal game for the ladies, for the Super Falcons, a final, because that is truly a final. And then there will be the other one in Yamoussoukro for the Flying Eagles on the 20, who have a date with destiny against Burkina Faso. Winner takes it all in that one as they search for a place at the under 20 African Cup of Nations to be hosted in Ghana next year. Well, this and more we'll bring to you this morning on Sports Drive. There's a lot more from a footballing perspective on the continent. Nigerian teams know their fate in terms of CAF Champions League and the CAF Confederations Cup as well. Who will our teams be playing? What are their chances? Already, one of my friends who is a sporting director at Shooting Stars, he's sweating already. Shooting Stars, the Oluyole Warriors, returning to the continent after 20 years. And they are facing, a power that be. So, you know, that's a proper Nigeria-Tunisia clash. I'll tell you much about that on the broadcast as well. Well, we're done with the Commonwealth Games. We're up to Eugene, Oregon, in the United States, where the World Athletics Under 20 Championship is currently going down. And a setting lady, Jessica Oji, is making Nigeria proud this morning. And she deserves our applause. I will give her that much later. But let's dive right into it very, very quickly. If you're ready, The Voice, born ready. All right, moving very quickly. Nigeria under 18, D Tigers defeated Tunisia. D Tigers fell to Egypt in the opening fixture of the 2026 FIBA Under 18 Afro Basket Championship, which started on Wednesday in Cote d'Ivoire. Well, the under-18 secured a hard-fought 54-50 win against Tunisia in their Group C opener at the Sale Polivalente in Trentville. Nigeria trailed 15-13 after the opening quarter, but responded with a 14-10 second quarter performance to take a narrow 27-25 lead into the break. Tunisia regained the advantage after outscoring Nigeria 19-16 in the third quarter, setting up a tense finish. However, the Tigres finished strongly, restricting Tunisia to just 6 points in the quarterfinal in the final quarter, while scoring 11 points to claim the opening day victory. Favour Joy Anari led the Nigerian charge with a game high of 14 points, adding 9 rebounds, 5 assists, and 6 steals in that one as well. The likes of Bisola Arolo, Nima Ibiduni, these are all the names who really deserve a mention for some strong performances as well. Meanwhile, the boys, I don't know what happened to them. They were, I don't know what to say, is it destroyed? They were absolutely taken apart by Egypt, 95-68 in their Group A opener. Egypt set the tone early and they really never looked back. They out-rebounded Nigeria 52-42, finished with 29 assists to Nigeria's 12, and received 50 points from their bench compared to Nigeria's 14. Now, both Nigerian teams will return back to action today, the 7th day of August, with the under-18 ladies facing Cameroon in Group C, while the boys will be facing Chad in Group A. They'll be hoping to bounce back in that one. We'll bring you more details in the coming days as well. Yeah, that's the future of Nigerian basketball, so we have to take it very, very seriously. Now, talking about the Athletics World Under-20, well, it's a mixed sort of start in terms of performances from a Nigerian perspective at the Under-20 Championships in Oregon, recording both progress and some disappointment on the opening day. Well, that tournament runs from the 5th to the 9th of August, and it's featuring 15 Nigerian athletes, young athletes in that one. Talk about 10 females and 10 males, but the good news, Lagos, Nigeria, is coming, right there in the field events. Jessica Orji, who was a silver medalist that had just concluded 2026 Commonwealth Games, coming up tops in the shotput event to etch her name into Nigerian athletics history by becoming the first, by becoming the country's first ever field event gold medalist at the World Under-20 Athletics Championship. Wow.
2: Oji's world leading mark is 18:50 indoors, New York, back on the 1st of March. She's got the whole place to herself. The ball and the audience in the palm of her hand. Gold guaranteed. Can she finish with a flourish? Oh, brilliant. Brilliant. Another throw around the 18-meter line. She's over the moon to be representing Nigeria now. 18.05, 18.08 and 18.07. 10 out of 10 for Oji. The Commonwealth silver medalist is the World Under-20 champion.

Well, absolutely, with the power of Ninja, everything is possible. It's a brilliant morning for that lady. She's just barely 20 years of age, Jessica Olju. She barely switched from the United States to represent Nigeria, and in two events back to back, the Commonwealth was her first outing for Nigeria. She came up with a silver medal there. She threw over the 18 mark line twice, actually more than twice, in her run of throws at the World Juniors, and she's a gold medalist, the second African nation now, Nigeria after Kenya, to have a gold at the tournament since it started on the 5th. So congratulations to her. So proud. I remember reading so much about her and her decision to switch over and join Nigeria, but these performances are truly exemplary. All right, let's move away from Jessica. Nigeria's first action came in the mixed 4x400 relay, where David Udo, Faith Ezechukwu, and Perfect Faye clocked 3:26 to finish sixth in their heat. The result was not enough to secure a place in the next round as well. In the women's 100 meter, Rosemary Nwankwo became Nigeria's first individual athlete to progress beyond the opening round after finishing third in her heat in 11:57 seconds. She improved slightly to 11:54 seconds in the semi-final place, but placed fifth in her race, missing out on a place in the final. The men's 100 meter also produced a Nigerian semi-finalist in Tejiri Godwin. He advanced after running 10:39 seconds to place second in his heat before recording 10:34 seconds in the semi-final. However, his sixth place finish brought his challenge to an end. So there've been some good performances, and maybe not so much as well. But again, it's the World Juniors. The expectation is not particularly to really win. We want to see progress and want to see this young athletes progress into the senior teams and perform better on the world stage as well. We'll bring you more details. Duo2 will join us on Game and much later today, and you'll hear more from the World Juniors Athletics Championship. So important in terms of the future of Nigerian athletics. All right, let's move away from that this morning. And let's talk African football, shall we?

That's right. Oh, Africa football. Well, the WAFCON is there. And of course, Africa club competitions also taking preeminence as we speak. And so the likes of Rangers, Rivers United in the CAF Champions League now know their opposition. And a total of 61 clubs entered this season's competition. Talking about the CAF Champions League with three highest ranked nations. Clubs now parting. Mamelodi Sundowns, Esperance de Tunis and RS Berkane receiving byes into the second preliminary rounds. But of course, what concerns us particularly has to do with Rangers and Rivers United, both of whom featured in last season's competition but failed to progress to the group stage. The champions Rangers have been drawn against Benin Republic AS Sobimap in their first preliminary round. Should they progress, they will face either MT Alger or ASM Nijelik in the second preliminary round. Talking about Rivers United, they endured a disappointing campaign last season by finishing bottom of their group. They'll begin this year's competition against Ivorian side FC San Pedro. If they advance, they'll meet the Vipers SC Nuhadibu in the second preliminary round as well. So these are some strong teams as well on the African space. And both Nigerian clubs will be aiming for a stronger showing this season as they look to end the country's long wait for another CAF Champions League title, which these days feels like history since Enyimba won it back to back. For the CAF Confederations Cup, we'll see Shooting Stars will take on three-time CAF Confederation Cup champions CS Faxien in one of the standout ties of the opening round. Now, should they progress, they would either face AF Amadou Diallo or East End Lions in the second preliminary round as well. Alchemy Warriors, who won the President Federation's Cup, will face UDIB of Benin Republic in the first preliminary round. If they advance, it will be a daunting task where they'll be potentially facing Raja Casablanca, who are, by the way, two-time champions of the Confederation Cup as well. The first set of games will go down between the 4th and 6th of September, and the return fixtures will be played between the 11th to 13th. The second preliminary round will be played in October, and then the group stage itself will come alive in November. So fingers crossed on that one. Talking about some more African action, the Women's African Cup of Nations quarterfinal lineup is set. And for Nigeria, it's a date with Morocco. We'll see Ivory Coast, by the way, play Algeria. Morocco will also go up against South Africa. Those games will go down tomorrow. And then Sunday, Nigeria, Cameroon, 6 p.m. Nigerian time. Malawi, Ghana will be 9 p.m. as well. Now, speaking ahead of that game, let's see if we can hear from Justin Madugu, who says, hey, we've been conceding so much. We have to watch that. We have to correct all of that ahead of that game against Cameroon.

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7: Siminalayi Fubara. He has declared his support for President Bola Tinubu's second term.
8: A slave must be a slave, no matter the wealth they acquire.
9: Oshola has been working all his life to tell you that he could not build a room and parlor. There's a house for his last born.
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11: That you continue to have on your...
12: Ladies and gentlemen, children of all ages, it's game on. Ishebere.
13: Fit through the grapevine. Funny thing about your problems, they ain't mine. Staying up through the late night. 20 seconds to game time. Getting religious with it. Time crossing these state lines. Working hard to get laid.

0: King time.
1: More like Bet King time.
0: Yeah. It is a Bet King time. You got it right. That's Anthony right. The Voice. Right. Yes, indeed. It's a Bet King time on the radio right here on 993 Nigeria Info. And yes, Bet King is saying, you know what? It's time for you to play. It's game time right here. All you need to do is follow the lines, follow the straight lines, and you definitely will be making things happen. But then again, it's one thing Nigerians don't joke with. Whether you like it or not, Nigerians love to stake things on things. On things, I tell you. And, of course, you already know, once it's free, everybody wants a bite. Everybody wants to share. Everybody wants to get at it. Now, imagine that, of course, Nigerians, surely, this WAFCON season, they know, yes, that they have to win something.
2: Yes,
0: but
2: so,
0: that's why.
2: Because for this football season, nothing must stop our win. Even if they disqualify us, unqualify us, non-qualify us, or any other grammar for that matter, it no go matter. Because with BetKing Daily Awoof, they can't stop us from winning.
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4: 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That feeling, that's Bet King.
0: Yeah, that feeling, that's Bet King. And of course, it's all about the WAFCON season. Also, you have games coming up, especially in this month of August. The new season starts, and Bet King is saying, you know what? You shouldn't stop yourself from winning. No. That feeling, that's surely Bet King. 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And you can play on Bet King Sports. You can play the virtuals. You can play games without bringing out one naira from your pocket. Yes, you heard me. It's all free. And that's the Bet King Daily Awoof free to play. Yes, right there on the Bet King market. Now, every single day, you get a chance to enter the action and enjoy the excitement that this football season brings. Free plays across your favorite betting products, be it football, be it the virtuals, or the excitement of the games to come. This Awoof, no, they discriminate, because it gives everybody a chance to win. And when you go straight to the betting website, you definitely have games coming up like tonight. Well, of course, matches will be played. You also have tomorrow night PSV Fortuna Sittard are right there in the Eredivisie. Not forgetting the fact that Zwolle will be taking on Ajax on the 9th. That's this weekend. So the Dutch Eredivisie starts this weekend. I tell you, tomorrow by 7, PSV Fortuna Sittard, and of course PSV actually, because PSG is in France, but PSV is in the Netherlands, and a PSV win has been pegged at 1.18, while of course a draw has been pegged at 8.00, and a Fortuna Sittard win has been pegged at 11.25 odds. So yes, you definitely know that for those on the betting market, they are tipping PSV to win that one. And why not? They are the better side when you pair them alongside Fortuna Sittard. Also, you have AZ Alkmaar and Ado Den Haag. AZ Alkmaar to win 1.45. Ado Den Haag to win 6.20 odds, and a draw is 4.95 on the betting market. What about Estrella and Sporting? Well, of course, Estrella to win 10.75 odds, Sporting to win 1.25, and that's tomorrow by 8:30 p.m. this time in the Primera Liga in Portugal. You also have the UEFA Super Cup coming up on the 12th of August. PSG, winners of the Champions League, up against Aston Villa, winners of the Europa League. And a win for PSG, 1.80. A win for Aston Villa, 4.30. While, of course, a draw is at 3.80 odds. So that is what it is. And you already know you can win on the BetKing platform. 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So, before you carry your money, go anywhere else. 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So, don't dull yourself. 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Yes, enter BetKing. 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Free to play. Make this football season sweet for you, because that feeling, that's Beck King, Anthony. And of course, you already have the biggest stories in the world of football, don't you?
1: Absolutely. Yeah. Overdose. And it's all about the Nigerian Premier Football League. We officially have our opening game of the campaign.
0: Wow.
1: Shooting Stars of Ibadan. The Oluyole Warriors will be opening the 2026-2027 campaign in the NPFL against Inter Lagos. That's a newly promoted side.
0: Yeah.
1: That's right.
0: Yeah.
1: From Lagos. And so that game will be at the Lekan Salami Stadium. Yes, so that's the feeling. And, there have been quite a number of, you say communique, although I was not happy that they didn't confirm the exact sponsor.
0: Yeah.
1: Well, we hear the figure $7.5 million, but they didn't confirm the exact sponsor who is coming. But they say in the coming days they will specially unveil. I guess we'll have to wait and see how that one goes. But we are ready. We are ready for the Nigerian Premier Football League season.
0: Definitely.
1: Talking about 1 billion historic prize money, a total pool now of 2.5 billion to be distributed among teams as well. So 28 August, that's the Friday, all right? That's a Friday.
0: Mm.
1: And that will see 3SC hosting Inter Lagos, and then we'll see the other games follow through on the 30th. Likes of Rangers International against Katsina United. The likes of Abia Warriors against Kun Khalifa. Who, by the way, there was a rumor of the club being sold. The wife of Henry Afamifuna came out to say, "Oh, that's not true. We're not selling. We're not selling Kun Khalifa. We're partnering with some brands for the new season." And whoever is threading such fake news should desist from doing that. So, Kun Khalifa, they say they are ready for the new season. Barwa will be up against Nasarawa United as well. We'll see Doma United against Sporting Lagos. Bendel Insurance against Warri Wolves as well. Rangers International, like I did say, against Katsina. Abia Warriors against Kun Khalifa. Niger Tornadoes against Aimba, the People's Elephant. Kwara United will be up against Kano Pillars as well. And of course, we'll see Ikorodu City. They will be at home on Sunday. That's on the 30th of August, right here in Lagos. That game will be played at the Mobility Junting Arena. Ikorodu City will be up against Ranchers Bees, the side owned by Umar Sadiq. So that team, well, they made their promotion to the NPFL, and they will be coming to Lagos to open their campaign.
0: Definitely. And of course, talking about 3SC, they are pleased to announce the signing of fullback Isa Yusuf.
1: That's right.
0: From Bayelsa United on a one-year contract with an option to extend for that year. So, welcome to Ibadan, Isa Yusuf, looking to do big things with 3SC. And of course, they are looking to also make an impact. But don't forget, it is still the Betking time on radio right here, 993 Nigeria Info. And it's all about you being able to win. And that's why Betking is saying, you know what? We definitely have this offer right there, because we want you to win and win well. So, play on the Betking platform, whether it's a virtual, whether it's a game, not one naira will come out from your pocket, because Betking are serving the Betking Daily Awoof free to play. Now, every single day, you get the chance to enter the action, enjoy the excitement of the World Cup season with free plays, talking about the WAFCON season right there across your favorite Betking product. So, be it football, be it virtuals, be it the excitement, you definitely can win. And if you're a JJC that jolly just come, you surely can set the platform, of course, for you to win. Well, of course, for West Ham Portsmouth, that is going to be tomorrow. Yes, West Ham strong favorites to win on the betting platform 1.51. And of course, you already know the gap in class is clear. Premier League quality, well, former Premier League quality, you have to say, against League One opposition usually tells, especially at home. Portsmouth have been given a 5.50 odds to win that one. They're a long shot. And of course, the 4.5, yes, talking about draw, 4.5 odds for a draw only appeals if West Ham heavily rotates. But again, you already know it's all about making the right choice. So Betking has some fresh ideas, well suited for, of course, the Nigerian market. 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
0: All right. So that feeling is a Betking feeling, and of course, perfect for players who enjoy claiming bonuses. Well, the Betking platform has more than enough offers to help you throughout the adventure that you experience when you are on that platform. So if you're among players who want bonuses, well, you should consider the Betking platform and start placing your odds, your bets, and win big right there, because that feeling, that's Betking, Anthony.
1: That's right. Well, it's all about Betking right here on Game On. It's a brilliant weekend. The MPFL is back. Well, officially now we can say it's back. We're now sure of the fixtures. We're now sure of the date. And we'll bring you some reactions from that meeting at the Chowting Hotel in Ibadan earlier today. That meeting took over 5 hours. And that had all the powers that be as far as Nigerian football is concerned. And lots of discussions, lots of presentation. We did also hear that the partnership with Propel Sport, which is a streaming platform that covered well, football in the MPFL last season, that contract had been terminated, according to Elebeleye. So talk about the chairman of the MPFL. But first, let's quickly take a listen to well, the chairman of Nasarawa United, Solomon Babanja, who is backing the 2 million naira minimum well, player salary benchmark. He says some clubs are already paying around 1.5 million, so let them just keep it, let them keep it and build with that. I don't know if you think so.
5: I want to commend the leadership of Nigerian Premier League under the leadership of Wenger.
1: Obviously, that audio is surely not the best. I'm not sure we can manage it. So,
0: can
1: we?
0: Yeah.
1: All right, then. All right. We'll see if we can well, hear more from some of the well, the club owners. By the way, there was John Obu there as well, former manager of the Flying Eagles, these days now the chairman of Abia Warriors. Well, explaining how much pressure he feels in terms of leading the club now as a chairman, other than when he used to be a manager. I mean, he was a former manager of Abia Warriors as well. Very experienced man, former manager of Kwara United as well. John Obu took the Flying Eagles to the World Cup. These days, he's now doing it administratively.
6: This is the beginning of every competition, more especially in the league of a country. Because we must come together
7: as a club chairman or those that are concerned to now discuss about the way forward of the league and at the same time do the draws, which will then accumulate into the competition itself. Well, as excuse me, yeah, I played football. And that experience of my playing football, I took into the coaching. And in my coaching, I was always like the head. That is to say, combination of administration into my coaching. I was lucky enough, I was not having the sort of chairman that was including, and also I manage the team, at the same time, I do the coaching. So.
1: Well, there you go. The voice of John Obu there, reacting, and just really talking about what it means to be a chairman these days. Like we did tell you, the MPFL draws done and dusted. Shooting Stars against Inter Lagos starts the campaign. Overdose. Oh. This is the point where we say welcome to a brand that works.
0: Yeah.
1: Welcome. When I say life is good, no?
0: Yeah. LG.
1: Come on now. Well, we're right into the LG part of the show. Where is my applause now? Where is my applause? Where is my applause? Wow, amazing. Yeah. All right. Absolutely. Life is good. Talking about LG. Well, they'll be taking charge of the airwaves in the next 30 minutes. Massive minutes. Right here on 99.3 Nigeria Info. We'll still be sharing some of those stories for you as we go, but Overdose,
0: yes sir,
1: it's all about a brand that makes life feel good.
0: Yeah, they do make life feel good, that's for sure. Of course, it's all about looking good, feeling good, and LG, yeah, life's good, that's what it is. But then again, welcome to, like Anthony said, the voice that is the LG side of life, and it starts now right here on 99.3 Nigeria Info. And the unique thing about LG is that they make life good on all fronts, especially when it comes to your appliances, when it comes to your electrical gadgets. LG is there, whether it's your TV set, whether it's your, of course, air conditioning system, you definitely want to go for the best. And what a way they say, you know what, let's make life good for you, let's make it easy, let's make it comfortable, yes, and of course enjoyable. But then again, good people, welcome to a brand new segment right here on Nigeria Info. This is the big night off. Woo! Brought to you by LG Electronics. Yeah. And for the next 4 weeks, every Friday, we're going to be talking about something we don't see loud enough: how tired our minds are. Now think about it. Of course, from the moment you wake up, your brain is already running 1,000 small errands, calculating, what am I going to do? What am I going to wear?
1: What topic will I have on the show?
0: What's the best talking point for Game On? How do I approach talking point? You know, but then again, you know, how do I navigate it now? Where do I go? You know, is that laundry on the wrong cycle? Well, did I set the AC right? What do the kids need? You know, especially for those who have kids. So it's really exhausting, and it's called mental load. But then again, LG is calling it the age of mental load, and they built something around one simple idea, which of course is technology. And that shouldn't demand definitely too much of your attention. It should even give back to you, all right? And that's the whole philosophy behind Life's Good. So this month, the month of August, LG is kicking off a movement called the Big Night Off. And this movement is quite simple. Every now and then, you take one night at home where you let go of the small worries, the small things that bother you, and let LG's AI-powered appliances quietly handle the rest while you focus on what actually matters: your family, yourself, your hobby, your peace of mind. So over the next few weeks, yes, right here on this dial, on this segment, we'll be breaking down bit by bit, one by one, the LG product making that possible for you to take that big night off. All right, so from the air conditioning system that reads the room to the television sets that knows what you like to watch, and of course they will be giving out prizes, so keep your phones at the ready. Yes, when your mind is free, life's good.
1: Mm.
0: Let's get into it, shall we?

0: Welcome back.
1: Yeah.
0: It's all about LG. Life is good.
1: So,
0: welcome back to 99.3 Nigeria Info. We are Femi and the gang. I'm the voice. Overdose right here.
1: Yeah, I'm right here.
0: And Pam, are you with us?
2: Yeah.
1: She's just chilling. She's having fun.
0: Chilling.
1: She's having fun.
0: Chilling inside LG freezer. What?
1: Not freezer.
0: Okay. You do.
1: She's chilling with her LG air conditioning system.
2: Oh, yeah.
0: No,
2: she
0: yeah.
2: lost
0: yeah.
2: to chill.
0: Oh,
1: she
0: yeah.
1: She lost to chill. She lost to chill. Yeah.
2: That's me.
0: Overdose. I'm very fascinated by, I mean, all the lowdown from LG.
1: Yeah.
0: It's special.
1: Well, it is. It is special. Really special. And that's why, you know, when you look at the fact that LG is coming out with this, it's a laudable, you know, a very, really laudable project. But then again, just like I was, you know, letting them know, I'm going to let them know again now that LG, whether I like it or not, LG is saying, you know what? Let's make life easy for people. Let's make life not too stringent.
0: Mm.
1: And of course, for this one, they're going to be talking about something that we humans fight with almost every single day in this weather, especially in the month of August. You know, now that, you know, we have rains, a lot of people are like, oh, please turn off that AC. It's too cold in here, man. I'm feeling cold.
0: Right.
1: Why are you still putting on the AC? Isn't the weather cold? I don't know. A lot of people do that all the time. And it makes me wonder why.
0: Because you have a, I don't know what sort of skin you have.
1: So I don't
0: You're
1: really
0: always,
1: feel the cold.
0: You
1: I don't
0: feel it.
1: How? I don't understand. People like, it's
0: every
1: too cold.
0: Every time Overdose and I are in
1: like,
0: the same
1: no,
0: room,
1: come on.
0: We fight about
1: but
0: this.
1: Then again, yes, that's why LG is here and they say, you know what?
0: Yeah.
1: The air conditioner is something we all need. Shout out to the man who invented the air conditioner, by the way.
0: Mm.
1: And LG is saying, you know what? The LG Dual Cool AI air conditioner is just for you. AI.
2: Ooh.
1: Yes, I'm telling you. So everybody's tilting towards AI now. And LG isn't left
0: massive.
1: Out. Now, you know the routine, too cold. You know, the AC, but when it's too hot, we need AC, you know, and then you're adjusting again the temperature, you know, I don't want it to be too cold, let it be mid, you know, adjusting and adjusting. But then again, others are worrying about the light bill, especially Band A users. Shout out to you guys, Band A users. They're like, no, I can't put on AC, the light bill is very heavy. No. Do you know how much they charge me for light bill? And you want me to still use AC? No way. You understand? But then again, LG is saying that's not actually cool.
0: Mm.
1: However you look at it, because real cool, according to them, is not having to think about all of that.
0: Mm.
1: Whether, of course, you need to adjust to weather or temperature that suits you, or you're too cold, or the light bill is too heavy. LG is saying, you know what? You don't have to think about that. And that's exactly what the LG Dual Cool AI air conditioner is built to do.
0: Woo.
1: Yeah.
0: Massive.
1: Trust me, man. Trust me. So the LG Dual AI air conditioner is built to make life good because it's LG. Now, the product is, of course, something that you should know about, and that's why I'm here to give you knowledge. I'm here to actually let you in on what the LG Dual Cool AI air conditioner is built to do. Now, the Dual Cool AI air conditioner uses inbuilt or built-in AI sensors to read the room. First things first. And then while reading the room, it detects how many people are in that room space.
0: Yeah.
1: And the actual temperature it has to operate on.
0: Wow.
1: So all this sort of, bring it down. AI. The AI in the LG Dual Cool air conditioner already does that. And then it quietly adjusts itself.
0: The temperature.
1: So you are not the one riding the remote control all evening. If it's not too cool, you adjust to a nice temperature.
0: Just like we always fight about.
1: Come on, man. No. We don't fight. We battle. Don't use fight.
0: Overdose.
1: And then you hide the remote and I'll be like, what's going on? Like, no. Are you the only one here? Come on. But thank God for the AI.
0: Inbuilt. That's right.
1: Of course, sensors in the Dual Cool LG AI air conditioner. I don't have to find the remote anymore. It just adjusts itself. And of course,
0: depending on the number of people,
1: so it scans
0: in the room.
1: How many people are there? And then it adjusts
0: its temperature.
1: Right. Come on,
0: amazing,
1: man. I love this.
0: Amazing.
1: Well, of course, I can also tell you for free that It also has an energy monitoring function. I wonder what I mean by that. So instead of you guessing what your next power bill will look like, the unit works to keep things efficient in the background. Cooling smart, not just cooling hard. You know, you know what they say, work smart, don't work hard. That's the ACs have really taken that one up, especially the LG DualCool AI air conditioner. So it cools smart, it doesn't cool hard. And because it connects to LG's ThinQ app, it can control it from your phone before you even walk into the room.
0: Wow.
1: Yeah.
0: Hey, wow.
1: So this, if you're downstairs,
0: this is next level.
1: And you
0: this
1: want to put on your AC, you can't control it from your phone before you even enter the room, whether it's your living room, whether it's your bedroom, you can definitely control it from your phone. And that is AI technology right there. But then again, no fumbling with settings, no wasted minutes. If you want it to be cool, it surely will be cool. If you want it to be just the right amount of temperature, it surely will adjust to that. And it will do that within minutes, so you don't have to wait long. You know those ACs where you put it on and then you're waiting 10, 15, 20 minutes and you're like, what temperature is this AC now? It's not really cooling. I'm not feeling it. But no, the LG DualCool AI air conditioner is not like that. Within minutes, it hits you and, of course, gives the room that very comfortable and convenient ambience. And then that's the LG DualCool air conditioner. One less thing on your mind, so you can spend the evening actually enjoying the cool and not managing it. You know, not just enjoying the cool, you're enjoying the Netflix, you're enjoying that football game you love, you're watching the WAFCON, you're watching the news, you're watching documentaries, you're watching entertainment. Like Pamela loves to watch Love Island. I know she always puts it updates on her phone. Oh,
0: why did Jess have to do this?
1: I'm rooting for this and this. And I see the status. I'm like, Pamela, what's going on? What's going on? Somebody that really doesn't show love.
2: Yeah.
1: Now loves Love Island.
0: Without
1: but
0: love.
1: LG, they show love.
0: Yes, so.
1: Yes. The LG. The L in LG also stands for love.
0: Yeah.
1: And of course, you love life because life's good. You know that now, my brother. But then again, it's all about making sure you enjoy the LG DualCool AI air conditioner. Real cool is not having to think about it all. Just allow it to do its work, because the artificial intelligence built in, talking about the sensors, of course, it does everything and you have to worry less. So one less thing off your mind. But then again, it's all about making sure that you enjoyed and you enjoyed well. So ladies and gentlemen, LG DualCool, you need to appreciate them. I mean, they've done something here.
0: I'm right on my feet.
1: Massive. I don't know. I've never heard, I've not really seen or heard of any
0: AI
1: air conditioner that reads the room.
0: I mean, LG leads.
1: They're taking this to the next level.
0: It's next level technology.
1: And of course, everybody's tilting towards AI now. So,
0: so it's understandable that LG is taking the front seat
1: in this
0: technology. Brilliant. Talking about great things. Don't forget, we're still talking about the MPFL and, the AGM, which wrapped up with giving you the list of games to come as well. We're also talking about the Super Falcons, the quarterfinals of the Women's African Cup of Nations set for tomorrow and Sunday. Pam, very quickly, help us before we get back to more from LG. We've got Ivory Coast against Algeria, Morocco against South Africa, Nigeria, Cameroon. That's a 6 p.m. kickoff game. And then later that night, it will be Malawi against Ghana. All right. So give us your Super Four. These four be at the World Cup.
2: Okay.
0: So,
2: you know, based on what I've seen in this tournament, you know, coming to the tournament, there were some bigger teams, so you expect them to do a lot. But yeah, from the Ivory Coast and Algeria, I'm just going to slightly give it to Ivory Coast. I mean, they've been so good all tournament. Most people not see them. And I feel like Ivory Coast are, you know, rebuilding their football all around, but they're on the 17, on the 20, the men's team and also the women's team. For the Morocco and South Africa, I just have to give it to Morocco. I think South Africa have not really, you know, lived up to standard in this tournament. I think they were quite lucky to get into this just because Tanzania messed up and all that last day. But yeah, Morocco have been so strong. Yes, they couldn't find the back of the net against Senegal, but they've been the strongest in this tournament so far. And then for Cameroon, Nigeria, it's going to be a tight one. Cameroon has been so good. But yes, I trust the Super Falcons to do something excellent. I mean, they've had just one defeat already, and we've seen how they come back from that defeat, but it's still going to be a tough one. But for Malawi and Ghana, Malawi, they're on a roll, a very, very high roll. We saw that the game against Zambia, it was quite difficult for them to you know, win the game or draw. We knew that. We saw how they immediately got one goal, how they can come back. But Ghana also have not lived up to hype this tournament so far. So I just have to give it to Malawi.
0: So your four is Malawi?
2: Yeah.
0: Nigeria, Ivory Coast, and Morocco. All right. So Lagos, Nigeria, would love to know your Super Four. Look into your crystal ball and tell us which four will be at the World Cup in Brazil. Please take your time. If you genuinely think the Falcons will make it, put it there. If you think there'll be an upset, put it there. You can share with us via WhatsApp 0809-597-5805. Our WhatsApp line 0201-277-0993. We'll get to the phone lines very soon. I know that overdose are overdose. He's got something for us from LG. Yeah, I don't know right. if he's going to give it out today, but our Santa in August.
1: So what I'm going to do is that I will definitely give out, of course, LG gift packs, but that'll be during the end of the month. During the end of the month, every winner gets a gift pack. LG. That's what I'm gonna do.
0: How do the people, especially our fans,
1: I'm gonna ask two questions actually.
0: All right.
1: And the first three people to get it will qualify for the gift pack.
0: Ooh.
1: The gift packs. Yes.
0: Ooh.
1: So two questions. Three people each, which of course amounts to six people overall.
0: Wow.
1: And of course,
0: They qualify for
1: gift packs.
0: Which will come at the end of the month.
1: Yes.
0: That's the last Friday of this month.
1: That's it.
0: Okay, let's go.
1: The first question. What does LG call the invisible burden of daily micro decisions we all carry?
0: Yeah.
1: What does LG call the invisible burden of daily micro decisions we all carry? So you know the numbers to call 0201-277-0993.